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3: Mostly cloudy tonight, the low around 65. For Wednesday, a partly sunny day. There will be a slight chance for showers, mainly around lunchtime, and a high near 82.
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2: Mostly cloudy tonight, the low around 65. For Wednesday, a partly sunny day. There will be a slight chance for showers, mainly around lunchtime, and a high near 82.
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0: 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This year, America turns 250, and the spirit that started it all still rocks. From the signing of the Declaration to the freedoms we enjoy every day here in the Lowcountry, the sound of independence has never been silenced. Whether it's the reminder of the sounds of cannon fire and the battle for Port Royal, are the sounds of an F-35 fighter jet in the skies above the Lowcountry today. 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So turn it up, Lowcountry. 250 years of freedom deserves to be loud. 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
1: At sunset on July 1st, 1859, the Hunting Island Lighthouse sent out its first beam of light. 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

0: 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Here's the latest traffic from the Granger Nissan Low Country Traffic Center.
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0: Easy drive time traffic from the Granger Nissan Low Country Traffic Center.
1: Taking a look outside on the roads at this time every morning, running into the normal congestion and stop and go you find in the usual areas. Nothing reported. Let's continue to drive safely. 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
3: Partly sunny today, slight chance for some showers between 11 and 1 o'clock. The high's going to be near 82. Mostly clear tonight, the low around 64. And there's a high tide right around 6 o'clock this morning.
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1: 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Exercise caution there. All other Lowcountry streets, just your normal stop and go and congestion. 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
6: Partly sunny today, slight chance for some showers between 11 and 1 o'clock. The high's going to be near 82. Mostly clear tonight, the low around 64.
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1: Easy drive time traffic from the Granger Nissan Low Country Traffic Center.
2: We had a couple bumps in the road this morning, but overall, low country traffic still moving pretty good. Just your normal congestion and backups at this time. No incidents to report. 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
3: Partly sunny day today, 30% chance for showers. That'll be mainly between 3 and 5 this afternoon. We'll have a high today near 80. Mostly clear tonight, the low around 64. There's a low tide around 12:10 today, and then we'll have a high tide around 6:30 this evening.
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0: Partly sunny day today. 30% chance for showers. That'll be mainly between 3 and 5 this afternoon. We'll have a high today near 80. Mostly clear tonight. The low around 64. There's a low tide around 12:10 today. And then we'll have a high tide around 6:30 this evening.
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2: Partly sunny day today, 30% chance for showers. That'll be mainly between 3 and 5 this afternoon. We'll have a high today near 80. Mostly clear tonight, the low around 64. There's a low tide around 12:10 today, and then we'll have a high tide around 6:30 this evening.
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Andrews Mega Tune-Up? 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
5: Partly sunny day today, 30% chance for showers. That'll be mainly between 3 and 5 this afternoon. We'll have a high today near 80. Mostly clear tonight, the low around 64. There's a low tide around 12:10 today, and then we'll have a high tide around 6:30 this evening.
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1: Oh, hey, Smiley. That's Smiley. Always nice when he comes by. Who wouldn't want to see a smile? Hey, you're in a hurry. What's up? Oh, yeah, time for a Smiley Spring Mega Tune-Up from R.S. Andrews. The tiniest thing you can do for the biggest result. Is that right? 89% of all air conditioner breakdowns could have been prevented with an R.S. Andrews Mega Tune-Up? So it's probably smart to get that done before it really gets a workout. 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

0: Easy drive time traffic from the Granger Nissan Low Country Traffic Center.
1: Picking up more volume on most of our heavily traveled routes. 278 Hilton Head, standard delay at the end of the Cross Island. Pretty good trip across the island otherwise. No issues as you make your way into Bluffton. You're starting to pick up a heavier flow around Rose Hill over toward Island West out toward Okotie. Beyond that, a pretty good shot out to 95. Bluffton Parkway, Buckwalter in good shape. May River building now westbound into the Buckwalter intersection. 46 heavy through New River over to 170. No issues on 170 from Pritchardville into Burton. Northern Beaufort County, better in downtown Beaufort on Business 21. A little heavier on 21 in Port Royal. 16 westbound in Chatham County. If you're heading out of downtown Savannah, heading in that direction, there is a crash right at the 95 northbound ramp that has you backed up to almost Chatham Parkway. 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

0: Mostly clear tonight. We'll have a low around 64. For Thursday, plan on a sunny day. The high near 86.
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0: 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Here's the latest traffic from the Granger Nissan Lowcountry Traffic Center.
1: Nice trip now in northern Beaufort County on Highway 21 and Business 21. You're looking good on 170 from the Burton area right down to Okotie. Earlier problem right there by Sun City on 170. Looks like it's in the final stages of clearing. No problems, 278. Hilton Head Island right on over to 95. May River still quite heavy coming out of Old Town over to Buckwalter. 315, 17, 95 looking real good. 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

0: for your easy drive time traffic from the Granger Nissan Low Country Traffic Center.
1: Just looking at one or two spots with leftover delays from the afternoon here in the Low Country. May River Road still pretty heavy coming out of Old Town over to Buckwalter. Other than that, it's a good ride on most of the major roadways. In Chatham County, we're still dealing with a westbound delay on 16 with a crash right on the ramp to 95 northbound. And so you have delays that begin after Chatham Parkway, still pretty heavy. The Low Country Traffic Center.

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0: Mostly clear tonight. We'll have a low around 64. For Thursday, plan on a sunny day, the high near 86.
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6: Mostly clear tonight. We'll have a low around 64. For Thursday, plan on a sunny day. The high near 86.
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